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0: 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The Minnesota Vikings.
2: This is Kevin Seifert covering the Vikings. By far the biggest story for this team is whether Kyler Murray can become the latest plug-in quarterback to succeed in Minnesota. Murray won the team's starting job over J.J. McCarthy during training camp, and he is surrounded by the best group of skill position players and coaches he's ever had. The Vikings give him a great chance to revitalize his career, and in exchange, they are hoping he can lead them to the playoffs. What happens after that could be really fascinating.

0: that stuff that put Paul Skeens into the 99th percentile. Now he's in like the 80th percentile. It's not like he's got an ERA of 7. But, I mean, it's been pretty noticeable that all of a sudden the guy that was the best pitcher in the National League and right along with Tarek Skubal, the best pitcher in baseball, looks nothing like that right now. And so, again, there's nothing wrong. There's no strain. There's no, I mean, there can't be any kind of inflammation because otherwise they would shut him down. Like you said, I think you said it best. It just feels like he is fatigued. He is physically and maybe probably yep. mentally and emotionally fatigued right now, going through another full season where you want your team to be great. You want the Pirates to be good around him. They're a 500 team at best. And maybe that's just starting to wear on him, where it's going out there and it's like, well, I mean, I really don't get a whole lot of run support anyway. And if we're not going to be a playoff team, am I really going to push myself to the nth degree, to that next level, just to be great, the greatness that I've upheld for the first 2 years? I mean, I don't know. Maybe we should stop giving Paul Skeens a pass. Maybe it's just, hey, man, like, you're a professional ball player. You're a big league pitcher. Every 5 days, this is what is expected of every guy. Go out there, get your ass out there, work hard, and whatever you got to do to get that velo back up, get it back up. Because if you're not injured, well, what the hell is going on? Is there something wrong with your diet? Is there something wrong with your workout regimen? Why can't you, in only year 3, hold up to the levels of what is expected of you to pitch every 5 days? I think maybe those conversations need to start being had. But yeah, as the Pirates season and their chances of making the playoffs grows dimmer and dimmer by the day, I think the decision to shut him down for the rest of the year, Brad, that might only be a week away. I think it's coming.
1: I think he needs some Livy Dunn time. Let's be honest. She's got magical powers. She could heal any kind of wound imaginable, and especially whatever is taking down Paul Skeens. So just make it happen, Pittsburgh. You know, fly her on a first last ticket and let him have some alone time, and you're going to see the old Paul Skeens resurrect.
0: I mean, he's getting plenty of it. They were on Miami Beach the day after his start, and everybody's freaking out on social media. And there's a lot of people too shaming the guy, body shaming. This doesn't look like a professional. This doesn't look like an elite pitcher. Do we remember what baseball is, by the way? I mean, I need to remind you what Bartolo Colon looked like? David Ortiz. Look, is Paul Skeens doesn't have a ripped six pack standing next to Livy Dunn? I mean, get lost. All these losers talking about Paul Skeens' body, and it's coming from a bunch. It's coming from a bunch of dudes too. Like, look at the girl he's with. Is he so jealous of Paul Skeens? You're going to take every little advantage, every little opportunity. Oh, this is what Paul Skeens should have looked like. Everybody now is a freaking body nutritionist and an optimist online. I mean, get freaking lost. He's with Livy Dunn, and he's making millions of dollars. I don't think he needs to take anybody's freaking critique or criticism as to what his body should look like. Yeah, the velo drop mile an hour. Maybe he should be focusing on how to get his fastball velo back up in terms of his workout regimen. But the guy does not need to have a six-pack. But he's getting plenty of Livy Dunn time, Brad, because if I were her, I would have been on Miami Beach with him too the day after. And I'm trying to do everything I can to take his mind off of baseball right now. But, this feels like it's a ticking clock on the rest of his season as to whether or not he should keep pitching. Pushing him back 3 days, I mean, what does that maybe work for one start? Are they going to load manage Paul Skeens the rest of the year? It's like, hey, Paul's going to pitch every 8 days now the rest of the year. Like, no, you can't do that to the rest of the staff. You can't have that kind of inflexibility to the rest of your pitching staff. You can't do it.
1: Shout out to all the dad bods that are out there. I mean, look at Justin Verlander, man. He totally outkicked his coverage. He put a ring on it. They got kids.
0: That's right.
1: He's built like I am. He's built like a Paul Skeens. So let this be known to the universe if you're completely unaware. If you're a professional athlete, you're making tens of millions of dollars every single year. You too can live the dream with a pony keg attached to your stomach. I mean, it's outstanding.
0: 310-840-4910. If you want to get in on the baseball conversation, your thoughts on Paul Skeens and now being pushed back 3 days before his next start, this just coming off of his past start where he was pulled after 5 innings and 65 pitches, and neither of them are injury related. Brad, let's talk about the series of the weekend in baseball, and that was the Dodgers and the Brewers, the two best teams in the National League. And after the Brewers pulled off a 6-2 win yesterday, getting most of their runs late, only one of them off Tarek Skubal, who did end up taking the loss anyway,

0: The Hammer Alley Podcast, an 80s flashback mockumentary. How did they go from top of the rock to rock bottom?
1: Denver, you are the greatest crowd we've ever had. And I'm not just saying that because it's written down here on the set list by the monitor.
0: To hear the full story of how a band went from a meteoric rise.
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